0: Sommar i Treby.
1: I've changed my mind. This love is fine. Loving is great. It's just great balls of fire.

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That you're my little dance and that's where all my fun. I'm real nervous, but it sure is fun. Come on, baby. It drives me crazy. And this group is just great balls of fire.

0: Du lyssnar på Radio Trevi.
1: When your legs don't work like they used to before, and I can't sweep you off of your feet,